that you are in my space. Gonna shine before all these faces. Hey, you think you can take me?

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1: 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For radar identification, turn right heading 030.
0: Turning right heading 030 degrees. Roger.
1: 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Turn left heading 360, descend to 1000.

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Shoulder fair. 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

What is inside your head? Talk to me, what does it have to say? I take it all, I take it all. Talk to me, what is inside your heart?

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And every word you say to me, just like to watch you talk to me. What is this?

0: 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Hey, I take it all and call what
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0: Grab me and get those creek. 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Oh, Renimo. 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

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Just gets better, so the ladies say, Candyman, Candyman.

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Sour Patch Kids with the twist, with the twist. 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
1: Diamond.
0: I give strength to the weak. Sometimes you gotta decide, you a wolf or a sheep.
2: I'm a wolf.